0: Another example of the perfect breakfast combination of protein, carbs, and fat is Greek yogurt topped with fruit and almonds. I like that. I would use blueberries. One last breakfast combination, oatmeal with a swirl of nut butter. I would use almond nut butter, and that sounds amazing too. So you try one of those, and you should have more energy, and you'll use that energy to burn an extra 400 calories a day. Breakfast.
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0: 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Sister.

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1: Right, I'm glad you're here with me because when I share this advice on how to lower your stress, it's going to make so much sense to you. Like a light bulb moment, you know the feeling? Stop your phone from displaying the percentage of battery life it has left. Stop your phone from displaying the percentage of battery life it has left. That's it. It comes from Damon Beres, technology editor at Mashable.com. He says, the battery life percentage is like a little countdown clock, ratcheting up your anxiety every time you look at your phone. And when people see how much battery life they have left, they start to find that stress creeps in around 64%. But the battery icon, without the percentage, it's good enough. It gives you all the information you need, but not enough to drive you crazy. When half your battery life is left, the indicator will appear half full. If it's red and nearly empty, then you know to plug in your phone. That's all the information you need, right? But we've been trained by our phones to obsess over that percentage. It's one of the reasons we look at our phones so much. So try turning off the percentage indicator and free your mind from your phone. You're welcome.
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spending your evening with the John Tesh Radio Show on Omaha's greatest hits, 99.9 KGOR. I want to share this piece real quickly from our Success 101 files. You'll like it. If you want to be more influential, experts say just use the word because more often, because it works. This is according to Vicky Kunkel, author of the book Instant Appeal, The 8 Primal Factors That Create Blockbuster Success. Now, she led an experiment involving salespeople working in a furniture store. First, she observed how customers responded when the staff was simply friendly and attentive, saying things like, "Can I help you?" and "Come try sitting in our new easy chair." And then Kunkel tracked what happened when salespeople started adding the word because to their greetings, as in, "Come sit in this chair because you're going to love the fine Italian leather." The result, Kunkel says, within 2 weeks, sales at the furniture store jumped 39%, mostly because of the word because. The reason? Well, normally, when strangers ask for a favor, or in this case, start making a sales pitch, research shows we often respond with caution at first. Psychologists call this a, quote, fixed action pattern response, and it's wired into our brains. Our first inclination is to be wary because we're afraid of being deceived or lured into something dangerous or wrong. But hearing the word because, it triggers another fixed action pattern response that makes us more willing to listen and be helpful, simply because it gives us a reason. In fact, a Harvard study found a whopping 94% of people would let somebody cut ahead of them in line to use a copy machine as long as that person used the word because in their reason for cutting in line, even if the reason was just because I need to make copies. Bottom line, if you want to be more influential and successful, you need to rock the word because more often.

0: 101.9 KGOR. Plenty of feel-good music, Omaha's greatest hits, and helpful hints, too, here on the John Tesh Radio Show. All right, it's time for some random intelligence here with Gib Gerard. The number one thing, two bits for you. First of all, the number one thing newlyweds should not take on a honeymoon is a relative.
1: Of course not.
0: Yeah, but it's happening. The people are doing this now. They're taking their relatives, cousins, sisters, brothers. I mean, I'm hearing about it, and that's why this came out.
1: Look, then it's not a honeymoon. If you want to have the honeymoon, if you want to go on a vacation,
0: I mean, they're not all in the same room together,
1: right? But if you want to go on a vacation with extended family or a group of friends or whatever, do that.
0: Yeah.
1: But if you're going for your honeymoon, which is the trip right after your wedding, even if you have kids, I don't recommend you bring them. I think you just go, just the two of you. That's the whole point. In fact, the term comes from when you were left alone in your house and you were brought a honeymead for a month. That is where it comes. That's where the term honeymoon comes from. Honeymead, honeymoon. It's where, we need to embrace tradition. Reject modernity and don't take anybody with you on your honeymoon.
0: Reject modernity. I'm making a T-shirt. One more thing. According to a survey, the majority of the men surveyed said if their significant other gives them a surprise gift, they immediately think something's wrong.
1: Absolutely.
0: Yeah.
1: Well,
0: I mean,
1: absolutely.
0: It's nicer, part of life.
1: Sometimes my wife is so nice to me. I want to know what's happening. Yeah. What happened? Why are you being this nice to me? I'll take just a little bit of indifference, followed by warming up to me over time. But if you're immediately nice to me or you thought of me, what's going on?
0: And when you bring it up, it causes an argument. Oh. And you got to give her something nice.
1: Yeah. So I stay quiet about it. But it's just me.

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Hey, it's the John Tesh Radio Show. It's intelligence for your life. And you know, World Cup fans traveling to North America are discovering things that are unique to our culture, and it's fun watching this. Here are some of the trending searches among foreign visitors, according to Google data. First, does Europe have ranch is the top trending ranch dressing related search. And ranch dressing recipe has become a top Google search in Sweden. Waffle House, of course, is the top trending restaurant being searched with World Cup fans, along with the restaurant chain Texas Roadhouse. And the top trendy convenience store is Buc-ee's. And Google searches for bottomless chips and salsa have doubled after a Japanese fan shared their experience at a Mexican restaurant. Coming up, 1 in 3 North Americans are now living with diabetes or pre-diabetes, which means if they don't take action, they will have type 2 diabetes within 5 years. So it's big news, but there's now a way to protect yourself. It's

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Okay, here are the facts. 1 in 3 North American adults are now living with diabetes or pre-diabetes, which means if they don't take action, they will have type 2 diabetes within 5 years. So it's big news that there is a way to erase

0: Department of the British Medical Association, the study found that when people followed a strict low-carb diet for at least 6 months, they were likely to go into, quote, remission, meaning they lowered their blood sugar levels to a point where they no longer needed insulin injections or other diabetes treatments. As a bonus, almost everybody on the low-carb diet lost weight as well. How do researchers define a strict low-carb diet? It means you should get no more than a quarter of your daily calories from starchy vegetables like potatoes and corn, refined carbs like bread, crackers, and pasta, and sugary sweets. That one move reduces blood sugar in a way that wards off insulin resistance and the organ damage that comes with that.
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0: 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Directly from our relationship files, here we go. With a great way to head off a fight with your partner. And this advice this time comes from behavioral psychologist Dr. Carol Rittberger. First, she says, don't ask any more why questions. This creates a defensive response and puts people in fight or flight stress mode. So instead of asking, why did you blow off my birthday? Try saying, tell me what happened on my birthday. There are other examples, of course. Next, don't cross-complain. Countering a criticism with your own complaints, it'll never work. I've tried it. So if she's complaining that you don't listen, for example, don't chime in with, oh yeah, well, you're this or that. It's not a competition. You got to deal with the issue that's on the table. And just so you know, people typically cross-complain, say our experts, to take the heat off of something they've done wrong. Guilty as charged over here in the studio. Here's one more way to head off a fight. Actively listen to what type of sensory language your partner uses. If they say, I feel, I hear, I see, or I think, then you should try to respond in that same sensory language. Or hear it, or clear it.
1: Intelligence for your life.

0: Omaha's greatest hits, 99.9 KGOR. I'm John Tesh. This is Intelligence for Your Life. John Tesh with the master coffee engineer, Gib Gerard. We were just on a little mini vacation for my wife's birthday, and he brought along his whole chemistry set.
1: My whole setup, yep.
0: Yeah, and I found this to be true. So studies show that the smell of coffee, just the smell of coffee, even just the beans, will make you a nicer person.
1: Well, yeah, it's the anticipation of that warm beverage and all of the joy and hope that it provides. Of course, the smell of coffee is gonna make you more positive. It's an olfactory sensation. It has rich aromas. Plus, you get the caffeine, all of the antioxidants. It's one of the only sources of antioxidant in the standard American diet is a cup of coffee. So yes, the anticipation that comes with the smell, it's gonna make you feel better. Think about what it feels like when you go into the coffee shop and you smell all that coffee, how you feel. I try to create that at home, and I tried to create that on vacation. It was the two of us this last week.
0: So your wife, your kids, your dog, and a coffee machine are all drowning at the same time. Which one? Never mind.
1: Please don't make me choose. Please don't make me choose.
0: Just the smell of coffee will make you a nicer person.
1: Obviously my kids.

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It's time to hack our brains of stress and get rid of it. Did you know that just being around somebody who's stressed out, even if they're a character on TV, can make you stressed out too? Why? Because just seeing stress, it triggers so-called empathetic stress. That's according to research at the Max Planck Institute for Cognitive and Brain Sciences. When study participants watched a stressed out person through a one-way mirror, one out of four watchers experienced a significant spike in their stress hormone, cortisol, even when the other person was a complete stranger. Just being around somebody who's stressed out, even if they're a character on TV, will make you stressed out too.

0: 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Picking you up, making you feel good. This is the John Tesh Radio Show. Welcome to Intelligence for Your Life. My name is John Tesh, here to move you forward in your life. And check it out, vegans and vegetarians, they clock 36 more minutes of sleep each night on average, according to the National Sleep Foundation. Why is this? Well, for one, a vegetarian diet typically contains more fruits, vegetables, beans, and nuts, all of which are very good sources of tryptophan and melatonin. And tryptophan and melatonin help regulate your sleep cycle. Another reason vegan and vegetarian sleep better, a plant-based diet is linked to an improved mood, and better mental health leads to better sleep. Another reason a vegetarian diet improves sleep, more fiber. It improves gut health and the diversity of microbes in your gut. And there's a link between gut health and better sleep. It's why people who get a good amount of fiber always fall asleep twice as fast as people who don't. And they spend more time in the deepest, most restorative stage of sleep. Vegans and vegetarians, they sleep more.
1: Intelligence for your life.
0: And coming up, according to psychology professor Dr. Dino Prenzerone, there's a specific milestone in a marriage when couples are the most likely to call it quits. I'll have that for you so you can

0: specific milestone in a marriage when couples are the most likely to call it quits? Well, according to psychology professor Dr. Dino Pranzarone, couples should be more alert right around their fourth anniversary. Why? That's when global divorce rates tend to peak, after the fourth anniversary. Surprisingly, it's not always because partners have grown tired of each other or fallen out of love. Instead, Dr. Pranzarone says that around the fourth year of marriage, couples experience a dramatic drop in the hormones associated with love, including dopamine, oxytocin, and even the blood pressure-regulating hormone, vasopressin. They're all responsible for that rush we feel when we first fall in love. And like it or not, at some point that rush is going to wear off. Unfortunately, the doctor says many couples mistake this hormonal change for meaning their love has fizzled out. But in reality, it's just that your brain chemistry is changing and it's time to try novel activities and have new experiences together. Because newness and novelty ignite those love hormones that have taken a dip, and that recharges attraction and connection. If you can survive your fourth year of marriage, you're significantly more likely to have a marriage that's built to last.
1: Intelligence for your life.
0: And just ahead, if you're lucky enough to reach the age of 80 and still have the brain function of a 50-year-old, you are officially a super ager. So what exactly are super agers doing that the rest of the population is not? I'll share the results of a new study on longevity so you can join in.
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0: 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Time for some longevity intelligence here on the program. You know, scientists are taking a very close look at super agers. That's the term for people in their 80s and 90s who have brains and memories that seem much younger. For example, using brain imaging tests, scientists found that super agers have a thicker cortex than most people their age. That's the outer layer of the brain responsible for memory. And deep within the brain, the region responsible for our attention span is bigger in super agers than it is in people 40 years younger even. Exactly how rare are these super agers? Neuroscientists say among people over the age of 80, roughly 1 in 10 people are super agers. And so far, researchers have identified a few characteristics that help super agers stand apart. For example, the super agers love to challenge themselves, meaning they're the type of people who are always learning a new language, a new recipe, or trying new things. It's important because research shows that people who are cognitively active do have a lower risk of developing Alzheimer's disease. Super agers also have a more positive outlook on life than most people their age. Experts say this is key because when you feel optimistic, immunity-boosting hormones get activated, and a Mayo Clinic study has found that people who scored high in optimism on personality tests had fewer physical and emotional problems. And super agers never stop helping others. Experts say that when most people get older, they become more focused on themselves and all the aches and pains they have. But people who look out for others, they tend to have less stress. And their strong social ties trigger the production of the calming chemical oxytocin, which reduces blood pressure, stabilizes blood sugar, improves immune function, and slows down the aging process.
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0: Thank you for spending your evening with the John Tesh Radio Show on Omaha's greatest hits, 99.9 KGOR. So, Gib, this just in, there's a recent study that found that 20%, a full 20% of dads embarrass their kids when they yell and scream at their sports games.
1: Oh, 100%.
0: Well, you don't embarrass your son.
1: Well, first of all,
0: he's doing the same thing, right?
1: Well, first of all, I'm coaching, so I'm supposed to be yelling. But when I'm refereeing, I can see it in the kids. In fact, I've had players when I'm coaching baseball where they like get in literal arguments with their parents who are yelling at them from the sidelines.
0: Yeah,
1: and, I see what happens to their body language and shuts them down.
0: We have a good friend who we were just hanging out with who does this.
1: He does.
0: And now she doesn't look at him anymore.
1: Oh, she
0: on the soccer field. Yeah, she just ignores him.
1: Right, because they have the same personality. So she doesn't allow herself to get embarrassed.
0: Yeah.
1: But as a referee and a coach who's on the field with the kids, I can tell you, I can sense when you're yelling is not support, when you're negative and when you're yelling about calls and when you're yelling for different calls and plays to go a certain way, I can sense in the kids how their shoulders slump forward. They do not enjoy it, and it changes the whole temperature of the game, makes it a lot less fun.
0: FYI, going to a lot of games that your kids are playing in, it's not just 20% of dads.
1: No, it's a lot of people.
0: There's some loud moms out there,
1: It's a lot of people. And there's some loud grandparents

0: John Tesh. 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
1: Well, here's a conversation starter for you, trending. Generation Z is trending. People between the ages of 16 and 25 are now heading to the plastic surgeon's office in record numbers. According to the American Academy of Facial Plastic and Reconstructive Surgery, 75% of cosmetic surgeons are saying they've seen a spike in clients under the age of 30. And they say it's a consistently higher plateau of the five previous years. Some surgeons say about one-third of their patients are Gen Z, and experts say it's because they've grown up with social media, seeing themselves and others with faces and bodies perfected by filters and photo editing tools, and they want to look that way in real life, they say. And because Gen Z is known for being open and honest online, they're also being transparent about their cosmetic surgery procedures.
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13: This is Jana Kramer from Wind Down with Jana Kramer. Hey, quick question for the parents listening right now. 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

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Welcome to the John Tesh Radio Show. It's intelligence for your life. And here we go right away with why we need to spend more time near the ocean. You know me, I love doing this. Psychologist Dr. Paulette Sherman confirms what I've been saying for a long time, is the ocean just makes you feel great. She says salt water releases tons

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0: John Tesh Radio Show is on 99.9 KGOR. Just checking in here, are you or somebody you know having trouble finding true love? Somebody may be accidentally crashing the plane before it leaves the gate. Here are a few things experts say could make you appear less attractive to others. First, your spelling and grammar aren't up to par. So a study of 9,000 people by the dating website Zoosk found most adults have rejected a potential match simply because of bad grammar, poor spelling, or missing punctuation in their dating profile. The fix? Pretty easy on this one. Always check the spelling and grammar on your dating profile. There's no excuse. Check it online. Next, watch your table manners. Dating expert Suhari Gonzalez was crazy about a man she was dating until they met for lunch, and he chewed like a wild animal with his mouth open. Needless to say, there was no next date. Another path to finding true love, make sure you speak up about your hobbies or your passions. Researchers at Scotland's Alberta University found singles were most attracted to people who were creative or passionate about being creative, whether they painted, played guitar, quilted, or even studied medieval history. When people are excited and passionate about their interests, it shows they can be passionate about you in a relationship as well.
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Alrighty, we now know the best way to prepare today's high school students for a stable, high-paying career. At a growing number of schools, they're encouraging kids to learn a trade. So my generation used to call it shop class. But today, schools refer to trade classes as, quote, career tech education. And they can include everything from woodworking to metal shop to print design to agricultural science. As recently as 2009, most schools wanted to cut these classes because of poor attendance. But now the U.S. Department of Education says 98% of public school districts are offering trade opportunities, and they're being promoted as a serious alternative to a four-year college. The reason? New data shows that students who learn a trade are 15 to 20% more likely to get jobs in their chosen field than traditional college graduates. And right now, demand for trade workers is so strong, especially in the construction industry, by the way, that students can begin earning $70,000 a year on average as soon as they graduate. Yeah, compare that to the average college student with a four-year degree who typically leaves school with more than $30,000 in student loan debt. So bottom line, today's educators want kids to know that college is no longer the only path to a great career. Increasingly, it pays to learn a trade by enrolling in your high school's career tech classes. There you go.

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1: Gib, we have been doing this for a long time, and I enjoy every minute of it, and I enjoy every one of the sleep studies that we see, and I see one now. According to a recent sleep study, if you have trouble sleeping, the experts are now saying you should try wearing sunglasses 2 hours before bedtime. That reduces.
2: I mean, why not?
1: I know that reduces the light reaching your retinas, so your melatonin kicks in. I'm just thinking of me walking around the house with like at 8:30 with sunglasses.
2: You might fall down the stairs.
1: What do you mean, might?
2: but look, think about this. We've talked, how many times have we talked about the fact that blue lights from screens, from television, from computers, from phones, how that affects your sleep and your melatonin. We've even talked about how electric lights, you know, just the light bulb in general, has ruined our sleep because we're now staying up so far past when the sun goes down. With those two things in mind, why wouldn't sunglasses be helpful in terms of resetting your natural circadian rhythms? As soon as the sun goes down, you start wearing sunglasses around the house because all that, or at least get those yellow lights for your light bulbs in the house and turn them down and dim them a little bit. Because, of course, the artificial light is keeping you awake. You've got to block the artificial light. It makes sense.
1: Again, if you have trouble sleeping, experts say try wearing sunglasses 2 hours.

0: up, making you feel good. This is the John Tesh Radio Show on Omaha's greatest hits, 99.9 KGOR. Hey, check this out. Did you know you can test the effectiveness of vitamin supplements with a glass of water? Just drop one of your vitamins in water, let it dissolve for an hour. Experts say some brands of vitamins use cheap fillers that don't break down completely, causing you to miss out on all the nutrients you're trying to get. So if your pill doesn't dissolve completely in water, it won't break down in your body either.
1: Intelligence for your life.

0: 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Plenty of feel-good music, Omaha's greatest hits, and helpful hints, too, here on the John Tesh Radio Show. You're plugged into the John Tesh Radio Show, Intelligence for Your Life. Let's start off with this. What's the first thing you and I should do when we're starting work for the day? According to the business magazine, Inc., we should all start by cleaning up our workspace because research shows that taking a few minutes to get organized helps you make better decisions, leads to higher productivity, and fewer feelings of being overwhelmed. The book Psychometric Personality says, quote, landscapes that are cluttered by obstacles produce negative emotion. In other words, when you're trying to accomplish something, every obstacle that stands in your way makes your task harder. So by getting your space in order at the start of the day, you remove the very first obstacle. And every obstacle you get out of your way helps you think more clearly. And a study from DePaul University backs this up. They found clutter was the best predictor of procrastination and that it interfered with a strong quality of life. So make the most of each day. Take a few minutes every morning and clean up your workspace. And yeah, I will too.
1: Now that's intelligence for your life.
0: Just ahead, is it legal for a debt collector to post something on your social media account? The answer from legal experts is up next.

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1: All right, so do you have an outstanding debt? And gosh, doesn't everybody? Well, don't be surprised if a collection agency now contacts you through social media. Changes to the Fair Debt Collection Practices Act now allow debt collectors to contact people using social media. The good news, it is illegal for debt collectors to post anything on your feed or profile page that's visible to your friends or followers. Linda Sherry from the advocacy group Consumer Action says debt collectors can only use private messaging and must clarify they're attempting to collect a debt. Debt collectors must also provide their name and mailing address and a way to dispute the claim. But beware of debt collection scammers. Financial expert Sherry says don't click any links, don't answer a direct message until you independently verify they're a legitimate debt collector. There you go.
2: Intelligence for your life.
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0: This is the John Tesh Radio Show on Omaha's greatest hits, 99.9 KGOR. So here's a scenario. You've been eating well for a really long time, and you're at the gym almost every day. So why are you gaining weight? Well, experts are telling us it could be because you live on a busy, noisy street. This is according to the journal Occupational and Environmental Medicine. Regular exposure to traffic noise, they say, makes us nearly 30% more likely to be overweight. And the risk is even higher if you're not just hearing cars, but also planes flying overhead, trains rumbling by, or constant road construction. It's because whether we're aware of it or not, the noise raises our stress levels. And you know that the more cortisol that's coursing through us, the more we tend to eat and the more calories we store as fat, just in case the stress we're feeling leads to an emergency and we need extra energy. So what do you do if you live on a busy, noisy street and you can't change that? The researchers recommend drowning it out with soothing background music or a white noise machine. Or just wear noise-canceling headphones when you're eating or you need to focus.
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0: 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I'm John Tesh. This is Intelligence for Your Life.
1: Well, Gabe, you know, I love this. We now know, according to a Pew Research study, that half of all adults surveyed believe that prayer affects their health in a positive way.
2: Absolutely.
1: Yeah, I mean, having been through a 10-year successful cancer battle, I've seen it firsthand.
2: So we've talked about how being quiet, like in literally, you know, turning off phones and not stimulating your brain in any way, how good that is for you. Even, you know, journaling or talking about speaking things out loud to yourself. All of these things that are completely agnostic that we've reported on their benefits. Of course, prayer would help. It does all of those things. It does all the things that meditation does. Plus, there's an added element of hope that's associated with it. And when we have hope, when we have a belief in a positive outcome, it makes you more likely to have positive outcomes. So all of the things that create stress in your body are going to be less when you are praying or meditating on a regular basis. So of course, that's going to have a positive effect on your overall health.

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1: That's Kim Wilde, You Keep Me Hanging On. And you know, she got a number one hit with that in 85, same way the Supremes. Diana Ross got it in 1965, but a completely different arrangement, leading me to believe that a number one is a number one is a number one song. Billy Joel.

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1: Brian Adams in heaven. You got the Cope, Mark Coppola, coming up in a few minutes. Tell you to win some cash, like $2,500 today. This is Aerosmith.

0: That's Van Morrison, Brown Eyed Girl. Before that, Dude Looks Like a Lady, Aerosmith. Steven Tyler is poking fun at himself because he has these... Well, he always thought he had like girl-like lips, I guess. I don't know. I mean, that's what he says. So he's poking fun at himself. You're with Mark Coppola. Cash today. That's right. Several times you'll hear keywords you can enter here and you can win $2,500. It's our hopes that you could craft an American dream vacation and visit somewhere in these United States you haven't been before or someplace you missed not going to in a long time. It's the 250K Great American Giveaway. $2,500 could be yours several times today.
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0: 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Whatever the weather's doing around the Big O, we make the perfect sing-along soundtrack. 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

0: 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Tears for Fears, Head Over Heels, that's like their third big hit. They played her sixth iHeartRadio Music Festival in Vegas in 2016 with U2, Billy Idol, and Sting. And now we're going on the 16th one. That's like 10 years later, as this coming September. And you don't want to be left out. There's still some tickets left, but it's going to sell out soon. 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
1: Tom Petty, I won't back down. 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

99.9 KGOR, Omaha's greatest hits. That's the Steve Miller Band, first of four number one hits, The Joker. And here's Billy Joel, We Didn't Start the Fire. This song was remade years later by Fall Out Boy. They changed the lyrics, so it's a cover of the music, but the lyrics were updated. I wonder how those royalties pay out.

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1: Eric Carmen, Hungry Eyes. That was on the Dirty Dancing soundtrack. But Eric Carmen, fascinating character, because first of all, I didn't realize this when I saw him play once with Ringo Starr's All-Star Band. But you know that song he has, All By Myself? In the middle, they go into the piano, Rachmaninoff's Piano Concerto No. 2. And he plays the piano solo in that. So I thought he had somebody do it. No, he actually did it. I went back, found out that he was classically trained as a pianist. But also, his vocals. He's one of the hardest rocking vocalists I've ever heard. He was in the Raspberries and had that hit record Go All the Way. Unfortunately, he's one we don't have with us anymore. So, but I mean, what a talent.
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1: It's another one-hit wonder, but what she did, Nena, a 99 Red Balloon, she did it in German as well as other languages, and it played as a hit in different countries. 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
1: Just after 4 o'clock on a hump day Wednesday, that's Michael Jackson. His musical biopic is closing in very fast now on $1 billion. And this is Belinda Carlisle, Rock and Roll Hall of Famer from the Go-Go's, and Mad About You.

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Omaha's greatest hits, 99.9 KGOR. Black Crowes, Hard to Handle. And this is Foreigner, I Want to Know What Love Is. Isn't this the song that Foreigner said they would sing at Travis Kelce and Taylor Swift's wedding? They offered that when they were going to have the wedding in Rhode Island, but now it's in New York City at the Garden. Still possible.

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0: Kevin Bacon changing his name. Did you hear this?
1: I did not.
0: The one and only Kevin Bacon, Mr. Footloose himself, is changing his name.
1: Why?
0: Well, I'll let him tell you. Here's the public service announcement, and he's no longer Kevin Bacon. He's now Kevin Bean. Here we go.
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0: When they made this commercial, it's a really cool jacket. They have Bean Pyrotechnics. 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Are you ready?
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0: That's the microphone turned all the way up. 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
1: Listen, also, when you have to do that many takes with the musical fruit, it's bound to happen.
0: Oh, of course. Of course it is. So there you go. Kevin Bean.
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0: 99.9 KGOR, Omaha's greatest hits. You know, every once in a while, our talkback line, it fills up. And when we go through it in the morning, it reminds us of stuff we just blew by so quickly, we forgot how much fun it was. For example, let me play you this one, Meredith. It has to do with something you did on the air.
1: That's right.
2: Hey guys, I just had to say that Meredith absolutely made my day with the whole addicted to love compared to perimenopause, because that was hilarious and spot on, and I really was laughing out loud. So thank you guys. Bye.
0: The ultimate compliment, laughing out loud.
3: That's what we live for, okay? That's what we run on. It's kind of like Monsters, Inc., how they thought they would like run on screams, but laughter makes it go so much further. That's us. We're just big, dumb monsters.
0: Love the Monsters, Inc. comparison. Those of you who missed it, if you listen to the lyrics of Addicted to Love, Robert Palmer, he could be singing about love, but he also could be singing about
3: peri or regular menopause.

0: 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Your mind is not your own.
1: Instead of heart sweats, it would be night sweats. 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
0: You're too hot.

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1: Another kick is all you need. How about that? Kicking other people in the shins. Get out of my way.
0: Gonna say, who gets the kick?
1: Perimenopause.
0: There it is.
1: Oh, man.
0: You know, they don't need to do those long disclaimers in commercials anymore. You could just play Robert Palmer.
1: I could not believe my ears when I was really, my itchy ears, which is another symptom. Oh, driving down the road, I'm like, oh, my God, he's talking about me.
0: Little did we know all those years ago. So there you go. Thank you, Wendy, for the talk back and reminding us how much fun we had.
2: You're waking up with David Jones and Meredith Michaels.
3: You guys have so much variety and fun. I love it.

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0: So, you know the phrase, there's never a cop around when you need one?
1: Yes.
0: Something happens and you're like, man, I'm behaving, they're misbehaving, they're getting away with it. Well, on the way into work today, you know, it's dark when you and I are coming into work.
1: Sure is.
0: I'm on this road over here coming into the radio station that will remain nameless in case this cop or person is listening. And I'm out there, I think I'm doing the speed limit, but I'm not really paying attention. But I never speed coming into work unless
1: sure.
0: I'm incredibly late. So all of a sudden, in my rearview mirror, bloop, and the lights come on like briefly, like just a little flicker. And then the cop immediately goes into the lane behind me to my left. So starts to go around me. Now I'm confused. I'm like, was he just like signaling me to get out of the way? I didn't know what to do. And I realized that we were on a road that was, I think, 40 miles an hour, maybe 45. And earlier, maybe a quarter mile earlier, a car did zip by me.
1: Ah.
0: Not fast enough for me to say, man, there's never a cop around when you need one. But it was just fast enough, I guess, to get the cop's attention. So when this car went by me, the cop was like, okay. And I think he turned on his lights too early and scared the heck out of me.
1: Full body shiver.
0: Because as soon as he went by me, the lights went on full. And that car had to pull over. So I had a brief moment of panic. But then the dude or dudette in the lane next to me got pulled over at like 5 a.m.
1: Wow, what a way to start your day. Let me tell you, when that adrenaline spike happens, even though I know I'm doing nothing wrong, I don't have anything bad in the car, I'm not a crook, I don't sell drugs, right? I still go into a full body panic like, oh no, my life is over.
0: You're not alone.
1: And then it's followed by the biggest... like full, your body just absolutely lets go in the car.
0: I felt bad because I've never been happier for someone else to get pulled over other than me. Because I was like, you know, you go through that checklist in your mind. What did I do? Did I not put on my turn signal? Why is that? You know, but it was just a quick little bloop to get around me.
1: Oh, thank goodness. So you're free.
0: A little sight, but you're right. The adrenaline spiked. Now I'm exhausted.
1: Mm-hmm.
0: So there you go. So whoever got pulled over, sorry, bro. Sorry, you were speeding a little bit. I'll tell you that. Nothing personal.
2: There's no place like home.
3: Come home to David and Meredith.
2: I mean, no place, child.
3: Every morning.
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5: Traffic, of course, is light on I-80, 680, 480, all in good shape. A little bit of rain moved through parts of the Omaha Council Bluffs Bellevue area, so you could find some wet streets, but it doesn't look like it's causing any big delays. If you're doing some traveling, 29 southbound, you're going to find that right lane closed near the Glenwood Highway 34 exit, although that is scheduled to reopen by 8 a.m. That's a look at your roads. I'm Lucy Chapman.
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4: A few spotty showers possible early this morning, otherwise partly cloudy and 85 for the high later on this afternoon. Northwest wind at 5 to 10 miles per hour. A few more thundershowers possible after 6 p.m. tonight and a low of 61. We start off Thursday with a few spotty showers, then partly cloudy and a comfortable 79 for the high. From the First Alert 6 Weather Center, I'm Senior Chief Meteorologist Rusty Lohr.
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0: happy to be with you, even though it's crazy early in the morning. We're so glad you're listening. How are you today, Eminem?
1: I'm great. I actually had a weird night's sleep last night because I played pickleball really late, and then I couldn't fall asleep because of it.
0: Yeah. They say exercise before you sleep is actually a good thing, but not right before you sleep.
1: I know, and something crazy happened to me too. I was so hot, overheated, I got goosebumps up and down my legs, and all the ladies were like, you need to sit down.
0: That actually, that's your body like in reverse.
1: Yes.
0: That doesn't sound too safe. Are you okay?
1: Absolutely. I drink so much like electrolyte water all day long, so I just, it was a lot. I was done though.
0: Did you look up what it means when you get goosebumps and you're crazy hot?
1: Yeah, you're like really close to a heat exhaustion.
0: Not perimenopause.
1: No, for once.
0: Well, glad you're okay. I'm sorry you didn't have a good night's sleep. Coming up for game time, we have celebrity talk. We got that all planned out. And Meredith, you said you want to share a story coming up next about standing. I'm a big stander. I stand for the whole show.
1: Yeah, this one, you might start thinking about taking a knee.
0: Gonna rethink it. All right.
1: Take a knee.
0: That's coming up along with Good News Baby, your hurry up headlines. And we hope you're a part of the show as well on our talkback line.
1: Oh, yes. And I'm sorry, I have a fight club I want to share too.
0: I found a
1: fight club story.
0: For those of you who don't know, on this show there's two rules when it comes to our fight club, and that's there's got to be a weird weapon or a weird reason. It's all coming up with DM in the AM. Stay with us.
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3: Road work on 29 southbound at the Highway 34 Glenwood exit. The right lane is closed and scheduled to reopen by 8 o'clock this morning. Right back here in town, I-80. Traffic is still light, but starting to build. Also on the Dodge Expressway and the JFK 75 northbound out of Bellevue. And that construction on 680 both north and southbound continues to slow things down for you throughout the day. That's a look at your roads. I'm Lucy Chapman.
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8: Jack Caglione smacked two homers to help the Royals crush the Rays 12-5 in Tampa. Royals starting pitcher Cole Reagan's expected to undergo elbow surgery with a second opinion to determine his recovery timeline. First round of the NBA draft, Thunder traded up to the 16th pick to select Iowa guard Bennett Sturts. Wizards took BYU forward A.J. DeBonsa number one. I'm Ronza Moss.
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1: On 99.9 KGOR. Okay, I saw a story this morning that I was thinking, oh, David stands all morning. He could understand what this monk is going through.
0: Yes.
1: Well, it turns out a monk in India hasn't sat down in over 12 years. Well, 5 years, but he vowed to do it for 12.
0: Oh, my gosh. So he's almost halfway through his vow. I only do it for 4 hours at a time, and I have to plop down right at 10:01 because my back.
1: It's crazy. He now, though, is finding that he has to lean on ropes and swings and special harnesses.
0: Oh, no.
1: Because he's not even sleeping. He doesn't lay down or sit.
0: Okay.
1: But here's the problem. He's already getting very swollen, very blackened legs, and they're saying his circulation is having a problem, and they're in fear that he may need to be amputated before he reaches his goal.
0: Okay, no, I think that you've taken it too far there. I appreciate the vow and the commitment, but when you're not giving your body a break, you gotta lay down when you're sleeping.
1: I'm telling you, and you know what I heard all from this whole story?
0: Yeah.
1: Have a seat. It's good for you to take a knee, literally sit down, take a load off, David, or you could end up with swollen legs.
0: Take a load off, David. I'm sure, you know what, when I get home and I take off, you know, traditional crew socks, they are a little puffy.
1: I know.
0: I got a little puff going on.
1: I know. I quit wearing high heels and even elevated shoes. I'm a flats girl only now because my feet and my legs get so swollen. I like to go home and get in my fancy bed and hit the zero gravity and it puts my legs up. And it's interesting. All of a sudden, all that pressure, I didn't even know I had pressure, but all of a sudden you're pressureless and your back doesn't hurt. And you're like, does this work?
0: This works. Not to be Tammy Topper, but I also have zero gravity, and it is beautiful for napping.
1: Right there, just one button.
0: I call it the soft taco.
1: You are kind of rolled up like a soft taco.
2: David and Meredith in the morning. The only people you'll let in your car this early without a background check.
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4: Well, it looks like your interstates are still in good shape. Moderate traffic to light traffic on 480 northbound into the downtown area. The JFK looks good. Dodge Expressway, no delays. Lots of construction out there. However, though, you're going to find delays on L Street. You're down to one lane in each direction. Still 67th to 78th, so a little slow through that intersection. That's a look at your roads. I'm Lucy Chapman.
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23: 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Cristiano Ronaldo scored twice and made history along the way.
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0: 99.9 KGOR. It's never too early on a Wednesday to start planning to win cash. 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And the first keyword to win your chunk of that is at 8 a.m. this morning.
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0: And I'm sorry you're not eligible to win the money.
2: We know that the Macy's 4th of July fireworks special on NBC is pretty iconic. Well, now it's getting a pretty iconic host, Terry Crews. He's going to be hosting the 50th anniversary special live from New York City. There's going to be performances by Noah Kahan, Post Malone, Salt-N-Pepa, Bebe Rexha, Shaboozey, and Blake Shelton. The special set to air on Independence Day from 8 to 10 p.m. on NBC. It's also going to simulcast live on Peacock. Is Superman star David Cornsweet a superhero in real life? That's what some fans are calling him after he had co-star Millie Alcock's back at Monday's Supergirl premiere. The video has gone viral where we see David stepping in and snapping at a photographer who touched Millie without her permission. The photographer had put his hand on her back in an effort to get her attention, which David clearly noticed. He stepped away from the conversation he was having and exchanged some words with the photographer. Didn't get a chance to catch The Devil Wears Prada 2 in theaters, or you want to see it again from your own home, you can next month. The sequel is going to drop on Hulu and Disney Plus July 29th. That's not all. A collection of bonus features is dropping as well, where we'll see stars Anne Hathaway, Emily Blunt, Stanley Tucci, and Meryl Streep having some fun between takes. And finally, Joe Manganiello's memoir, Bloodlines, will give us details on a life-changing ordeal he had due to an autoimmune illness. The official synopsis says that the book journeys the True Blood star's health, which was marked by multiple near-death experiences and medical crises that led him beyond medicine. All of this led him to a remarkable globe-spanning quest that revealed answers about his ancestry, inherited trauma, and the deeper histories we carry. The memoir is set to drop on October 13th.
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4: Traffic is still light to moderate on I-80 between 680 and 480, although it does look a little bit slow right around 84th Street, both east and westbound, as it always bunches up right there. The Dodge Expressway starting to fill in, but looks good back to 168th. And on the JFK northbound out of Bellevue, it's a little slow to access I-80. That's a look at your roads. I'm Lucy Chapman.
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22: A few spotty showers possible early this morning, otherwise partly cloudy and 85 for the high later on this afternoon. Northwest wind at 5 to 10 miles per hour. A few more thundershowers possible after 6 p.m. tonight and a low of 61. We start off Thursday with a few spotty showers, then partly cloudy and a comfortable 79 for the high. From the First Alert 6 Weather Center, I'm Senior Chief Meteorologist Rusty Lohr.
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0: 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We do more before 7:15 than most morning shows do before 7:30. We are on it. Are you ready for Hurry Up Headlines?
1: Yes, I am. And also, we have a follow-up to our Addicted to Love Perimenopause song.
0: Oh, good.
1: We had a great reaction online.
0: Huge response, guys. Keep them coming. If you missed it, it's all on the way with David and Meredith in the morning.

0: 99.9, David and Meredith on KGOR, playing Omaha's greatest hits. Hit him with the hurry up headlines. Meredith, you remember the limited edition red, white, and blue Oreos we tried?
1: How could I forget? They were so delicious and tasted exactly like the Rocket Pops.
0: Yes. Well, listen to this. Americans are expected to spend $9.4 billion just on food alone for the 4th of July cookouts. That means the average is more than $94 per person in food items. And what do you think the percentage is of Americans who are spending money on fireworks?
1: 36%.
0: Not bad. 44% of us will be lighting the fuse this 4th of July.
1: Nothing ruins being outside in the summer faster than a swarm of mosquitoes. If you're a natural mosquito magnet like me, there are reasons why you attract them. Body heat, carbon dioxide, and chemicals on our skin are big factors. While there's no substitute for applying bug spray, what you eat can also affect how attractive you are to these little bloodsuckers. Here's the foods you should avoid. Stinky cheeses, sweet foods and desserts, bananas, and beer.
0: Oh.
1: I'm out. But don't worry, there's also a list that can help repel mosquitoes. Foods with basil, sage, and rosemary. Anything with garlic or onions and grapefruit. But David, I'm in trouble if being sweaty and drinking beer attracts them.
0: Big time. The Special Olympics USA Games are underway in the Twin Cities as we speak. It's a four-day event to attract over 100,000 visitors. Look for sports like basketball, competitive cheer, gymnastics, swimming, softball, and more. These games are free with some really special athletes and open to the public. Hit them with the hurry up headlines.
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3: That morning rush is starting to fill in, but you've got plenty of room to move on 480 northbound into the downtown area. Still seeing light traffic through there. Light to moderate traffic on the Dodge Expressway from 168th all the way down to 680. And the JFK 75 southbound K-Part on-ramp is still closed and lane restrictions are in place there. That's a look at your roads. I'm Lucy Chapman.
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0: All right, time for Fun with Audio. And Meredith, you found this one over the weekend.
1: Yes, I love when they isolate really famous vocals and then you can hear that artist really shine through. And this time, it's Mr. Michael McDonald.
0: Let's not Mike.
1: No.
0: I mean, let's not mock.
1: Yes.
0: Mick Donald.
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0: One of my favorite isolated vocals was Boston and More Than a Feeling. That lead vocalist, when you hear it without music and you realize that is just pure masterful vocals. And you're saying Michael McDonald held that microphone?
1: It stopped me in my tracks. I was scrolling along, stopped. The video is kind of funny. I can share this on our David and Meredith Instagram.
0: Okay.
1: In our story, because they have a puppet with a toothpick, and it is hilarious. But if you just close your eyes and listen, I am shocked at how wonderful he sings.
0: All right. Fun with Audio. Michael McDonald.

0: can you forget? I mean, that is amazing. I will say, the silence makes me uncomfortable as a radio geek.
1: Sure, but I feel like now the music drowns him out, and that's why I don't know what he's saying half the time.
0: Yeah.
1: Because I could understand the lyrics crystal clear without the music.
0: Yes.
1: I loved it. I thought it was so good.
0: We have a friend who does a Michael McDonald impersonation on stage, and he puts marshmallows in his mouth before doing it.
1: He does.
0: And it's spot on. So there you go. That was fun with audio that stressed me out a little bit because that's the obvious tempo and everything from the song.
1: I liked hearing the echo, and it just kind of hung there, though.
0: Yeah.
1: And then he came back with it.
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5: The Dodge Expressway, slow going for you now, back to 168th. It gets a little bit better right around 144th, 132nd. I-80 also filling in between 680 and 480. And of course, the JFK starting to get a little slow to access I-80 westbound. That's a look at your roads. I'm Lucy Chapman.
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15: Now it's time for the Iowa Lottery's winning minute. Grief and joy collided for a New Hampton man when he won a $500,000 prize just 2 days after his father's death.
16: Charles Sands says he knows his father, Dwayne, had a part in his big win.
17: I know he guided me there that day, and it was his way of telling me everything's going to be okay.
15: Charles was on a Sunday morning drive when he stopped for a bite to eat at Love's Travel Stop in Floyd. On a whim, he decided to buy a lottery ticket and couldn't believe what he saw when he scratched it.
17: and it come up on the screen that I had to go to the main lottery office for a $500,000 winning ticket. And I actually asked the cashier at the store, I said, do you guys have another scanner? I'm not sure this one's working.
16: He says he didn't trust what he was seeing at first, so he had the store check it again, then pulled up the Iowa Lottery app to verify it himself.
15: Charles says he plans to take his time before deciding how to use his winnings, including supporting his family, his business, and his hobby farm. The Iowa Lottery. Feel like a winionaire.
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5: From the A1 United Heating, Air, and Electrical Time Saver Traffic Center, here's a look at your roads.
6: Traffic is very slow, I-80 eastbound, especially coming from I-80 eastbound, right around that loop from L Street. You're going to find slow to stop-and-go traffic there. Also on the JFK, it is slow back to Chandler and the Dodge Expressway. You're slow, of course, back to 168th. That's a look at your roads. I'm Lucy Chapman.
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35: A few spotty showers possible early this morning, otherwise partly cloudy and 85 for the high later on this afternoon. Northwest wind at 5 to 10 miles per hour. A few more thundershowers possible after 6 p.m. tonight and a low of 61. We start off Thursday with a few spotty showers, then partly cloudy and a comfortable 79 for the high. From the First Alert 6 Weather Center, I'm Senior Chief Meteorologist Rusty Lohr.
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0: 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Okay, David, do you get bit by mosquitoes?
1: I am a mosquito magnet, yes. Mrs. Jones, no. Me, yes.
0: See, I feel like in every couple, there's one that gets all of them and the other one is fine.
1: Yes.
0: For me, I'm that way too. But I have some tips for us in the Hurry Up Headlines.
1: Oh, I love it. So let's hit them.
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1: Meredith, you remember the limited edition red, white, and blue Oreos we tried?
0: How could I forget? They were so delicious and tasted exactly like the Rocket Pops.
1: Yes. Well, listen to this. Americans are expected to spend $9.4 billion just on food alone for the 4th of July cookouts. That means the average is more than $94 per person in food items. And what do you think the percentage is of Americans who are spending money on fireworks?
0: 36%.
1: Not bad. 44% of us will be lighting the fuse this 4th of July.
0: Nothing ruins being outside in the summer faster than a swarm of mosquitoes. If you're a natural mosquito magnet like me, there are reasons why you attract them. Body heat, carbon dioxide, and chemicals on our skin are big factors. While there's no substitute for applying bug spray, what you eat can also affect how attractive you are to these little bloodsuckers. Here's the foods you should avoid. Stinky cheeses, sweet foods and desserts, bananas, and beer.
1: Oh.
0: I'm out. But don't worry, there's also a list that can help repel mosquitoes. Foods with basil, sage, and rosemary. Anything with garlic or onions and grapefruit. But David, I'm in trouble if being sweaty and drinking beer attracts them.
1: Big time. The Special Olympics USA Games are underway in the Twin Cities as we speak. It's a four-day event to attract over 100,000 visitors. Look for sports like basketball, competitive cheer, gymnastics, swimming, softball, and more. These games are free with some really special athletes and open to the public.
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4: The crash on I-80 eastbound at 42nd has been cleared. It has been moved to the right shoulder. All lanes of traffic are open, but traffic is slow all the way back, almost to 96th Street. Once that gets pushed through, you'll see no more delays, but right now it's going to take a while to get past that 42nd Street earlier crash. That's a look at your roads. I'm Lucy Chapman.
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1: Meredith, you said not only is it a fight club, but it is a pickleball fight club.
0: Yes, that's right.
1: So here we go. We're kind of tipping our hand on weird weapon or weird reason. Hit it.
2: Fight club.
0: Let's go to St. Augustine, Florida.
1: All right.
0: Picture beautiful pickleball courts. And a little foursome finishes playing pickleball. And they go to the net to tap paddles and say, hey, thanks for playing.
1: For those of you who don't know, it's good sportsmanship to tap paddles at the end of a match.
0: In fact, I think you should be exiled if you don't do it.
1: Have you ever been in a match where they don't tap?
0: Walked right off. Ooh. And it's the talk of the town. Everybody's like, oh, and then she didn't even come up and do a paddle tap.
1: That's kind of like flipping someone off in pickleball.
0: You're absolutely right. Okay. So they're at the net. And the other team, the gentleman, decided to school the son that he played against on his playing style.
1: Oh.
0: Well, his mother was playing with him and didn't like the fact that the opposing team was schooling her son on his style of play.
1: Uh-oh.
0: Was he being flamboyant? Was he being a jerk? I don't know. I just know he was critiquing the style of play. Well, Mama Bear, 47-year-old Michelle Bannister, a nurse practitioner, takes her paddle and absolutely smashes this dude over the head, on the head.
1: Oh, no.
0: He is seriously injured. He is okay now, but he was seriously injured. And it's all about criticizing her own son. So Mama Bear came out and she is now in trouble.
1: Yeah.
0: Listen to this. She's been arrested. She's already been released $8,000 bond, aggravated battery with a deadly weapon, which is my pickleball paddle. And she then also gave the police a false name, so she's in trouble for that as well.
1: Okay, not setting a great example for her kid.
0: No, and she's a medical professional. I wonder if that license is going to be in trouble too now.
1: Hey, listen, I understand standing up for your kid, but you use your words.
0: Yes.
1: Not your pickleball paddle.
0: Yes, I always like to say, hey, let's chill out. The sport is named pickleball, which is ridiculous. There's no reason we should be fighting. So she's 47. The guy she hurt was 50. And that's not even old for this sport. Like, that's nice and young, right?
1: Yeah.
0: So it's interesting that these people are fighting over something so silly.
1: So if you do the pickleball strategy math, if he's critiquing the kid's style of play, he probably lost.
0: Yes.
1: Right?
0: Probably.
1: Because why would you be like, hey, you want to? Because otherwise it would be friendly advice. Mm-hmm. Hey, if you want to get better, we beat you this time. It sounds like he was being a real jerk, too.
0: Which happens on the court.
1: Sure.
0: Okay? Especially in pickleball. Everybody thinks they're the best. So there is your fight club, which is actually weird weapon and weird reason.
1: Both of them for today's fight club, where there's two rules, baby.
2: Fight club.
3: Hi there.
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2: David, can you get jail time for a bad lawn?
0: A bad lawn? Jeez, I don't know. Do you have the answer to that question?
2: I sure do. In the good news, coming up soon.

0: Okay, I love these stories. And I know you like videos where people clean up yards and they do it in fast motion or pressure wash or...
1: I got three obsessions. I got the yard weed whacking and mowing in fast motion. I have the carpet cleaning. And now I'm blanking on the third one, but I love them all.
0: It's the best. Pressure washing, any of those.
1: Oh, that's it.
0: Oh, it's the best.
1: Pressure, carpets. Jeez.
0: I know.
1: Am I a dude or what?
0: No. It's like, it's something so soothing about cleaning up. And that's what this story is about. A 79-year-old retired nurse in Ohio recently received some unexpected help from neighbors and members of her community after concerns about the condition of her yard led to legal trouble.
2: Uh-oh.
0: Thank goodness we don't have this law in my neighborhood, because I feel like before this weekend, we would have gotten a legal action against us for our yard. Well, Beverly Thomas says arthritis, tremors, and a fixed income has made it difficult for her to maintain her property. She also learned she could face a jail time eventually over the issue. So, local TV station shared the story, and people across Northeast Ohio began reaching out. The next morning, two strangers arrived at the door at the same time, including a local attorney who offered his legal assistance and a lawn care professional, Norbert Sanek, who volunteered to organize the whole cleanup effort.
1: I love it.
0: He says, "This is how I was brought up. You help neighbors, especially the elderly." Dozens of volunteers expressed interest in assisting with yard work, debris removal, and they even took down a large dead tree, which costs a pretty penny.
1: Ooh.
0: I've been there, done that. She commented that she's so touched that people actually care after spending her whole life being a nurse and caring for other people.
1: Sure.
0: So she goes, "I knew there were caring people out there. I just didn't know how to reach them." And that is your good news, baby.
1: I love it. I'm going to go get my leaf blower.
0: Yes.
1: See if I can help out.
0: So cool. All I really need is a little
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0: Thank you so much for listening. If you're new to the show, I think it's safe to say pretty positive, pretty upbeat.
1: Yes, we try really hard to do the best stories and be kind and have fun with you guys in the morning.
0: But every once in a while, we just get flipped on the forehead and we're going to try something next called The Purge. We've never done this before.
1: I can't wait.
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1: All right, Meredith, we're going to try something we've never tried before, and you said, let's do it, because we've been smacked in the face a few times.

0: morning. This person heard the beginning of our show.
1: Yes.
0: Which, for those of you who don't know, is Michael Bublé's Feeling Good. How ironic is that? That it's Feeling Good. It's skipping there, but he goes on to say Feeling Good, and this starts the show. Because I love this song so much, I'm gonna use this as our music bed, because it just gets me going, and I hope it gets other people going too. I'm gonna read this, because you can't even understand this guy on our talkback line. Goes by the name of Phil.
1: Yeah.
2: So, did you get permission to use the Who song and part of it in the front of your morning show? I mean, be more original. Get your own music.
0: And I love the fact that we start the show saying Feeling Good, and we use this song underneath. There's a lot of people who do it.
1: And we're always like, hey, good morning. We're ready. Let's just make this a great day. And this guy's like, burr, burr, burr,
0: burr. And I love this song so much, and we don't normally play it. It's a way to kind of hear it every day. Mm-hmm. This guy starts his day with this complaint. A couple of complaints.
1: Several.
0: We're purging.
1: No, thank you.
0: Sorry, guys.
1: All
0: we're
1: right.
0: Purging.
1: Thank you. Back to that.
0: There you go, Meredith. We have purged. Thanks for letting us get that off our chest. We now resume with our regularly scheduled programming.
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0: 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And as a fellow Jones, we got your chance to win tickets to see Howard Jones' Things Can Only Get Better tour. It's on July 31st at Stir Cove. And you know who else is going to be there? Wang Chung.
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0: I'd say overall, this is a pretty positive show. We want you to feel good while listening to this radio station and this morning show, but every once in a while, whether it's a comment, a complaint, sometimes it hits you the wrong way, and you just want to get some stuff off your chest.
1: It's time for The Purge.
2: Uh-oh.
1: Up next, I'd like to purge about unnecessary fighting and comments in the comment section on social media, especially the lovely, dreaded Facebook, okay?
2: Yeah.
1: When people feel the need to point out something that has nothing to do with what the purpose of the video is, and then they're going off about it, they're saying nasty things. If you don't like it, scroll and move on.
2: Yeah.
0: People feel the need to not only comment negatively, mm-hmm. but then defend their comment when somebody else comes back and says, hey, move along. That's a stupid thing to say.
1: David posted raw footage of his viral mall roller skating video from a couple years ago.
2: Yeah.
1: Just a different look at it, a different take at it.
0: There's no audio. It's just the sound of the wheels. I found it the other day and I go, I'm going to reshare this because the first one did like almost a million views.
1: People are fighting in the comments over malls and what has ruined certain towns and this and that. There's also somebody who said something really nasty just in general. So I'm like, move on, people. There's so many bigger things in life. Play The Purge, please. There's so many bigger things in life than just complaining online. And I realize we're complaining on the radio right now, but that's why we're only going to do this every once in a while. Like the movie Purge.
0: The Purge, yes.
1: It's one day a year, 24 hours. We're going to do 2 minutes every once in a while.
0: Yeah, that video is just share your mall or skating memories and nostalgia. And somebody said, this is an old video because that mall is long gone. The beginning of the video says, this video blew up years ago.
3: This is an old video. Anybody else think it's funny that the mall is closed, but he was able to get in it?
1: We never said that, dude. Read the caption. Okay.
0: Okay. Deep breath. Got that off our chest. Boom. Thanks for listening. Because every once in a while, you just got to purge.
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1: It does. 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
1: 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And at the heart of it all was Martha Quinn. 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

Omaha's greatest hits, 99.9 KGOR. Martha Quinn stepping in with Michael Jackson and the Bengals and more of our favorite artists to get us through the Wednesday workday. I used to sing this song to my babies when they were little. It brings me to my knees.

0: Omaha's greatest hits, 99.9 KGOR. Let's go. Let's fire up the Wednesday workday together. My name is Martha Quinn. The theme of our time together is having things get on the air that's helpful and uplifting and good vibes, like the music. And the news you hear is totally awesome. And we learn from each other, like the brother of one of our fellow music fans participated in the recent Warrior Games in San Antonio, Texas.
1: I'm very proud of my brother who is in the Wounded Warrior Games. We are very proud of him. Go Navy.
0: Tell your brother he rocks and thank you for his service in the Warrior Games, brought together almost 200 wounded, ill, and injured service members competing in 12 adaptive sports and demonstrating their exceptional physical skills and mental toughness. 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It's all part of the Warrior Care Program. So that was very cool. 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

Omaha's greatest hits, 99.9 KGOR. Got totally awesome news. Shout, shout, let it all out. There was a time when Michael Jackson's totally awesome news might have been that, wow, Eddie Van Halen from Van Halen is going to do the guitar solo in my song. So I'm sure he was psyched about that, and you're going to hear that very solo in just a few minutes. But at any rate, tell me something you're celebrating today. You could be on at 10:40 with me, Martha Quinn. 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The talkback microphone, you just tap it. You'll get to me.

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Good morning, Martha Quinn with you. 1 minute, it's labubus that are the hot thing everyone needs to have. Now it's salad dressing. Find out

0: 99.9 KGOR with Omaha's greatest hits. Pink Floyd taking a stand against education will be on before 11:30 with me, Martha Quinn. If you're flying somewhere liquidy, wait. If you're flying somewhere with something liquidy, not if you're flying somewhere liquidy. I don't know how the plane would land in that situation. But if you're flying with something liquidy, do you bring it in your carry-on or in your checked luggage? This topic is being addressed in this morning's Wellness Shot, the helpful info moment you get every morning right here. Because there are so many travelers coming to the U.S. for the FIFA 2026 World Games, and they are discovering an American classic, ranch dressing, and there is a run on ranch dressing being flown back home to various countries. And in California, the Santa Clara Police Department put out a message saying, if you're visiting for a very large sporting event and you happen to discover ranch dressing while you're here, please pack it in your checked bag on the way home. And they said this is an emerging situation involving multiple regions where visitors are transporting ranch dressing back home with them. So go ranch dressing. That is your Wellness Shot. Thanks for hanging out with me, Martha Quinn.
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Martha Quinn here, the music executive who discovered Janis Joplin, Carlos Santana, Billy Joel, Aerosmith is in News That Rocks at 1140.

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What category would unite a song by Starship and one by John Mellencamp? 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

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Martha Quinn here, continuing your Wednesday with the songs that make you say yes, like this one from Billy Joel.

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She was the one who introduced the hits we love during her MTV days. And she's still here playing them. The Martha Quinn Show, 99.9 KGOR, Omaha's greatest hits.

greatest hits are on 99.9 KGOR. Just after 1 o'clock, a song from Minute Work from an album that was number one here in the U.S. for almost 4 months. I'm Martha Quinn. Right now, it's Pat Benatar.

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0: 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And at the heart of it all was Martha Quinn. 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

99.9 KGOR playing Omaha's greatest hits. Your to-do list this Wednesday is going to get rocked by Queen in just a few minutes. And right now with me, Martha Quinn, a song by Men at Work from the Business as Usual album that was number one for almost 4 months.

0: 99.9 KGOR. Martha Quinn, very grateful here that you're letting me let you, what am I saying? I'm off to a really good start. That you are letting me keep you company today. The dynamic combo of Queen and David Bowie are on the way. And hopefully you and your totally awesome news will be hitting the airwaves in just about half an hour, around 1:40. 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You'll see what I mean. There's a little red microphone. You just tap. It's like your walkie-talkie to my studio. Tell me something good, something you saw in the community or in your life. Shout out your coworkers. Me, I have the best producer in the world, producer Karina Velasquez. And my sister in radio, you hear her on my Talk with Martha Quinn podcast. Check it out on our website. And whenever I'm out, Christy covers for me, bringing you sparkling wit and awesomeness. So I'm lucky here that I work with these great people. And that's one of the best things in the world, is to have people you work with that you love. Shout out your coworkers. Tell me your totally awesome news. You could be on in just a bit.
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99.9 KGOR. Heading into the 2 o'clock hour together, it's me, Martha Quinn. Ranch dressing. It's in the news. Find out why next.

0: 99.9 KGOR. You and me, Martha Quinn, we're going to rock out to Bon Jovi before 2:30. At this point, it's the helpful info moment, your wellness shot. This comes up every afternoon right here. If you're transporting liquidy items out of the country, you put them in your checked bag. The TSA put this warning out recently just because a lot of people are visiting America for the FIFA 2026 World Cup games, and they are bringing home with them something they're discovering that apparently they don't have in other countries, which is ranch dressing. So they're confiscating in the airports lots of large bottles of ranch dressing. So the Kraft condiment people say they're offering now travel size packets of its ranch dressing. They better get it out quick. So by the way, regarding the FIFA 2026 World Cup games, you can hear them live on our free iHeartRadio app. I'm a vinaigrette person. I like ranch dressing, but it's kind of hard to get it vegan. So I do like vinaigrette. What's your fave? Tap the talkback microphone on a free iHeartRadio app. These are the issues that we get into here. 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

an entire generation of music and memories told by the woman who helped introduce it to the world. 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

0: 99.9 KGOR. Martha Quinn hanging out with you with the songs from the MTV years you know and love, like Billie Jean by Michael Jackson. That's going to be on in just a few. All day long, you hear me say, tell me your totally awesome news. This is late-breaking, totally awesome news that could relate to you if you've lost a dog in Minneapolis.
1: Hi, Martha. This is Terry from Minneapolis, Minnesota. My awesome news is there was a dog loose on Penn Avenue, and I got a hold of him. Sweetest little doggy, and I got to find his owner. I gave him water and treats.
0: Terry, my best advice is you go back to Penn Avenue, I think you said, in Minneapolis, and put up a sign right there where you found that little doggy who you said is so sweet, and put up a sign there that you have him. And please keep me posted. 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Anytime you want to say something to me, Martha Quinn, I'd love to have you on the air with me. 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

Omaha's greatest hits, 99.9 KGOR. It's almost 3 o'clock when I, Marth Quinn, have to move aside. Let someone else play some records, but stay here for more fun and awesome music. And in the 5 o'clock hour, you'll have a chance to win $2,500 to celebrate America's 250th.

Paradise City, Omaha's greatest hits, 99.9 KGOR. I'm driving to work this morning and I see what looks and moves exactly like a fox, but wasn't. What did I see? I'll tell you in 7 minutes on KGOR.

0: 99.9 KGOR, go your own way, which is exactly what I think this little guy must have been doing. I'm driving to work this morning, and I see running off of the road onto the, into the grass, into the field. I see what looks and moves exactly like a fox, but this little guy had rings on his tail, and I was a little stumped, so I went and looked it up. It's a ringtail. Well, that's what I think I saw. It certainly fits the description, but they're not native to Nebraska. No living ringtails are known to be in Nebraska, but I'm telling you, that may have changed. It was pretty cool to see it, though. I've got the police on the way. Stick around for it on KGOR.
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And one of my all-time favorite concerts was 1980 Audio Visions Tour. I was just a kid. I think it cost us $7 to get in. But it was the first concert that I had ever seen where they actually used lasers, which was probably the coolest thing I had ever seen up to that point. Of course, I'm talking about Kansas on KGOR. Carry on.

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0: 99.9 KGOR, Howard Jones bringing us Things Can Only Get Better Tour. I like his outlook. They can only get better. That's coming up to Harrah's Stir Concert Cove in Council Bluffs on August the 1st. He's bringing some friends with him too, Wang Chung, English Beat, Modern English, and Richard Blade. And if you would like to win some tickets, C3 Presents says, here are some tickets to give away. Find our pinned post on KGOR on our Facebook page to get entered and win those tickets. Nothing like a free concert. I love them. Hang on, I've got Corey Hart coming up first. Let's head out to the streets, get a look at your traffic.
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2: Checking on a Wednesday afternoon drive. It is bunching up already, as usual. Southbound on the JFK from just before Cornhusker Road into that road work, heavy on down to Highway 370. Pretty slow going out of the 680 interchange onto westbound Dodge, and you're going to find some slowing westbound I-80 between 42nd and 72nd. That's a look at traffic. I'm Steve Parker.
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Loggins and Messina on Omaha's greatest hits, 99.9 KGOR. I'm Lucy Chapman. This one just missed the cut. This weekend on the 80s show, Jeff Stevens has a 1988 class reunion for you. This came out in 1987. Although I'm sure you'll hear something from 1988 from Def Leppard on KGOR.

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0: Wilson Phillips on Omaha's Greatest Hits, 99.9 KGOR, one of those songs that gets stuck in my head a lot. Hold On. Just before that, Journey's Separate Ways, Worlds Apart, and their Final Frontier concert tour is going on right now. It's going to be at the Pinnacle Bank Arena on July 6th. It's coming up fast. It's their Final Frontier tour. Yeah, I know. Sometimes an artist will say, this is it. This is our retirement tour. It's our final tour. We're going to be done after this. And most of the time they are. Sometimes not so much. Don't take the chance. And you could be there for free, too. Get online and get registered to win tickets to that show. That is courtesy of AEG Presents. 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This is most likely their last concert in Omaha, or Lincoln in this case. So get online and get registered to win those tickets. I've got Survivor coming up first. Let's head out to the streets, get a look at your traffic.
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2: Checking your Wednesday drive, still pretty routine for us. Heavy stuff southbound on the JFK starts loading up right around Childs and then on down to Cornhusker Road and almost down to 370 before you pick back up with that bridge work going on. A little heavier now westbound I-80 from the JFK over to 72nd Street. Still no accidents to slow you. That's a look at traffic. I'm Steve Parker.
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Good luck.

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Free stuff after 5, just minutes away. And I've got more free stuff after 5 all this week. I've got a family pass to Lauritsen Gardens. They've got this really cool new dinosaur exhibition. So take the kids to that. That's coming up. Rick Springfield on the way. Twisted Sister right now on KGOR.

0: 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Let's do some free stuff. I've got free stuff to give away, and it is a super free stuff. We've got $20 in Bronco Bucks. Broncos. $10 to Buchanan Service Center, and a couple of tickets to see Supergirl at B&B Oakview Plaza 14 for you all today. Or no, for today, it's all for you. How about that? It's all for you. Rachel Valdez of Omaha. Let me get back on track. Rachel, you are our free stuff after five winner. Hang on. I've got more free stuff on the way. You still have time to get registered at KGOR.com. Let's head out to the streets. Get a look at your traffic first.
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2: Still working a couple of problems now. Westbound 680 just before 72nd Street crash there, really jamming things up, even though it's on the right shoulder. And now an accident southbound 480 at Martha Street. That's really slowing you down as well. And still slowing to that road work southbound on the JFK between Childs and 370. That's a look at traffic. I'm Steve Parker.
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26: 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Like ukulele strings. 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
6: We'll see a few more clouds move into Omaha Wednesday evening. Any rain should stay well to our southwest. Maybe an isolated shower or storm in the metro overnight with low temperatures around 60 degrees. Any rain will be south of Omaha on Thursday morning, mostly cloudy and less humid with highs in the upper 70s. From the First Alert 6 Weather Center, I'm Chief Meteorologist Matt Serwe.
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You know what song just went through my head? Are you ready for the summer? Meatballs, remember? And you're welcome. I hope that's not going to be an earworm in your head all day long. But if you've got to send the kids to camp, or you get to send the kids to camp, or you just want to take a trip, you want to see some of the amazing things around America, Explore America in the Great American Giveaway. 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T-R-I-P. 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

0: Prince on Omaha's Greatest Hits, 99.9 KGOR. Greatest prizes, too. All this week, I've got more free stuff after 5, a family day pass to Lawrence and Gardens. They got this really cool new exhibit, Dinosaurs Around the World. The kids are going to love it. What am I talking about? Yeah, the kids are going to love it, but so are you. And I've got that family day pass for you. Kim Hankins of Omaha, you are our more free stuff winner after 5. Got the Beatles on the way. Hang on. Let's get out to the streets and get a look at your traffic first, though, on KGOR.
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2: Good news. They've cleared that accident we had westbound on 680 just before 72nd Street. Backup gone pretty much instantly, so wide open up there. Still a little bit slow westbound on Dodge from 680 over to 144th Street. A little bit of slow stuff still eastbound I-80 coming out of the 680 interchange, but no new problems to report. That's a look at traffic. I'm Steve Parker.
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99.9 KGOR. I'm Lucy Chapman. A couple things I wanted to give you a heads up on for tomorrow. Tomorrow is Global Beatles Day, not the insect, the band. So do whatever you want with that, whether you want to dress up like a beetle or just, I don't know, to drive a yellow submarine or something. I don't know. But it's also International Handshake Day. Now, I'm wondering, over the last 5 years, I'm wondering if this holiday has seen less and less participation. I mean, that's suggesting it's seen any. John Wade on KGOR.

Very scary as a kid watching that video, Michael Jackson Thriller. You know what else is very scary? Vet bills. Your moment of dog is such a beautiful story, but I have to wonder how many people could have taken on that kind of care, that kind of treatment that this little pup did get and got better. You can see it on my page, Emma Lucy Chapman. 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It's your moment of dog. Here's Queen on KGOR.

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I'm Lucy Chapman. You got somebody in your neighborhood that you drive by and you think, why won't they just cut the grass? Or worse, maybe it's overgrown everywhere and it's just a mess. I love watching those videos of people who volunteer to go and do that. Maybe, you know, sometime just take a lawnmower over and just start working that out. 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

99.9 KGOR, David and Meredith back tomorrow morning, 8 o'clock, with another chance for you to win $2,500. And I know that can come in pretty handy in the summertime. Go see some amazing places. Maybe take a car trip or a camping trip or an elaborate trip in the hotel. 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You could win $2,500 to help you do that. It's the 250K USA giveaway. Another keyword coming up tomorrow morning, 8 o'clock. That's going to do it for me. I'm Lucy Chapman. Got John Tesh all lined up for you next on KGOR.